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The cat miss me the most, purring loud on my lap. Tranquilo, fragrant smoke. Lazy in the air, fingers steepled, wondering if I really need all the stuff I got in here. Through the peephole, I see new people going up and down the stairs. New buildings just appear.

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Oi, judo master, climbing the stairs of fire. 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You got a flat tire. You got a wars for joyless faces, 'cause your fans like joyless.

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1: Question before the main album, Gaelic and Rose, the Caddick and Nanny, Tommy's the Lord, and Tommy's the Lord. But the Changi Oven, you're the Changi Ellie, and the Chattany. Send a chicken trout, and that one is for a gamer.

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Had a good-hearted jailer with a six-gun hip. He let me call long distance. She

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1: Yeah, this is my group. Check it out. They gonna get busy one time. Check out this group right now. Spaz. This is Cool Keith. 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
1: Who's calling? One moment. For you, sir. Hello? Who's calling? Who's calling? One moment. One moment. For you, sir. Hello? For you, sir. Hello? Who's calling? Who's calling? One moment. One moment. For you, sir. Hello? Who's calling? One moment. One moment. For you, sir. For you, sir. Hello? Who's calling?
2: Calling.
1: One moment.
2: Who's calling? One moment.